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4: I've always been a bit of a collector, not of things, but of observations. A funny phrase overheard at the post office, or the memory of a summer long ago. These are the things that make up a life. I'm Mary McClure, and each week on Slice of Life, I share a few of these reflections.

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